0: to the hood, get a jug and bring a knife to a fight.
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1: 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Best order of business. How's the niece, sir? How's the missus? 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

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He's from my hometown, Benin City, and over there my man's a dentist. But here in London, got no papers to make root paper.

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1: Excuse me, you whack ass bitches. 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

Český rozhlas, Rádio Wave, děláme vlny. Fly, high, high, high, high, high, high, high, high, high, high, high, high, high, high, high, high, high, high, high, high, high, high, high, high, high, high, high, high, high, high, high, high, high, high, high, high, high, high, high, high, high, high, high, high, high, high, high, high, high, high, high, high, high, high, high, high, high, high, high, high, high, high, high, high, high, high, high, high, high, high, high, high, high, high, high, high, high, high, high, high, high, high, high, high, high, high, high, high, high, high, high, high, high, high, high, high, high, high, high, high, high, high, high, high, high, high, high, high, high, high, high, high, high, high, high, high, high, high, high, high, high, high, high, high, high, high, high, high, high, high, high, high, high, high, high, high, high, high, high, high, high, high, high, high, high, high, high, high, high, high, high, high, high, high, high, high, high, high, high, high, high, high, high, high, high, high, high, high, high, high, high, high, high, high, high, high, high, high, high, high, high, high, high, high, high, high, high, high, high, high,

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1: You want the shabba, forget about grinding. Ice in the watch, I forget about timing. Don't hang in the hood, they with the slamming. 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